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1: 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And I'll take Good Sam on a voluntary, zeros on the trip.
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0: 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Yeah, give him about 10 minutes or so.
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0: I'm 12-1, sorry, from the traffic stop. 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

0: 121-131, Taylor Swamps Ferry stroke at the corner of Southwest Jefferson Avenue and Southwest 9th. 121-131, Taylor Swamps Ferry stroke at Southwest Jefferson Avenue, Southwest 9th Street. 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

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Crosses the Northwest Highway 99 and Northeast Cambridge Circle, Oregon Ops at 1802.

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0: Bob, just cleared the scene. I'm 12-1B.
1: Thank you, 4.

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1: 860.
0: Well, if you're checking the area of Western and 3rd, BR was on a city bus driving by and observed a female laying face down on the sidewalk amongst a group of other transients. He'd like her checked on. Call 475.
1: 860.
0: 1808.

I was ETL at 3rd and Western, but at 4th and Western, Marina Hill was sitting up. She's code 4. Let me tell them. 1813.

1966. Chase Michael Pesky, 410091, white male, 5'11", 185, brown and green. Unconfirmed 24 through Corvallis Muni, additional through Albany Muni. It's also a corrections clamp. Copy. I'll see if I can find him again. He was riding a BMX small style bike with wearing a mask near Bank of America. He was on the west side of the road riding south. Maintain 16.

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Crossing Southwest Gulfview Avenue, Southwest Birdsong Drive. Can offset 1921.

0: 133, 136, 121, 151, 119 for a structure fire. 2655 Northwest Highlands, Space 12. 133, 136, 121, 151, 119 for a structure fire. 2655 Northwest Highlands Drive, Space 12, working on fire ops at 1602.
1: Twenty-nine, 12-1, no report.
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1: Hello.
0: 12-6 for domestic in the area of 3740 Southwest Country Club Drive. That's where our PR is hearing it from. And we got an updated address. It's going to be at 3715 Southwest Hilltop Drive. PR is hearing a female and male screaming, unknown to physical. Copy.
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0: 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We have the fire department in route for a structure fire, Highland Drive, 2655 Northwest Highland.
1: Thank you, Nell.
0: Thank you.
2: It's a CSO traffic.
3: Home. Looks like we have fire in the back of the RV travel trailer. 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

0: 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Any recent history at this address?
1: Nothing recent. Welfare check in 2025 on Miss Susan Erling. She's still associated with that address, 1221 Dallas.
0: Copy, thanks.

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3: 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I'm block off here for a hose.

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0: You can probably clear.
1: Sorry.
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1: I'm not walking in.

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1: For the call on Chipmunk is the caller, the owner of the property.
0: Employee of the group home 84 Chipmunk.
1: Copy, I can handle that call.

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2: 8-6-5 in traffic.
1: 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Only the first call received, nothing additional.
0: Yeah. 8-8-7-12-7 times 2.
1: 87.
0: Ocean over George, 00313, break for second.
1: That returns to Susan Erlings, 3715 Southwest Hilltop.
0: Second is William over Charles, 47373.
1: Also to Susan and Stephen Erlings, 3715 Southwest Hilltop.
0: Copy.
1: 1919.
3: Medical on Northwest Princess Street.

0: 860. Unrelated. 160 Queen Zebra Paul. A 2017 Kia Sportage. It's current to a Hannah Peter Mullins, 198 out of Gates. Copy. I got an LPR hit on it. Do you know what that's about? Nothing in my head, but no local contacts. 860.
1: Northwest Princess Street, apartment 204. Crosses the Northwest Walnut Boulevard, Northwest Queens Avenue. Bring an opposite, 1920.
0: They're supposed to be picking that hose line up.
1: Yeah, I copy.
0: Colin
1: Princess,
0: 1921. I learned it's associated with a BCSO case. I'm going to attempt to locate it. There's Lessing southbound on 9th near Walnut.
2: How long ago?
0: 45 seconds,
2: probably. Copy. 873-1218 away, meaning attachment 8, correct vehicle.
0: 1921. 865. 865. Not getting an answer at the door, not hearing anything. Is there a phone number we could try to contact the residents here? I'm going to do some checking. Copy. I found a phone number for Susan, my dad editor, her name's Kev. Copy. 1922.

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1: For Queen Sam Edward, yeah, 20 mile post 43 with a 4Runner.
0: Thank you, 23. That's what I was going to ask, if you can check Market of Choice, a similar style vehicle pulled in there, and I'm going to continue south on 9th, because I see another vehicle that looks similar.
1: Sorry, 12-2 there.

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It's exciting. Can you confirm the PR's phone number is correct? It's not going through. Affirm, stand by.

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Copy, go forth. 1926.

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2: Gerald Tassano, born 11-19 of 82.

0: 832.
1: All right.
0: 832. He's in the lower line to my cell.
1: 1920.
0: Your speaker.
1: 1920. A73 code 6. A73 code 6.
2: 73.
1: Gerald Ryan Pesano, 1119 of 82, white male, 5'10", 220, blonde and blue, has an unconfirmed 24th or Albany meeting for contempt of court.
2: Didn't got any.
1: He's also a corrections client and a sex offender.

0: 8773, I'm in the parking lot of Walmart on the west side.
1: Confirming you're with Gerald?
0: No,
2: I am.
1: I'll confirm.
3: I was detailed that vehicle. You can clear both of us out, UTL, and attach me to 8734 for service.
1: 19.
0: Eight, three, last four.
1: 0731.
0: Match. Go ahead and confirm.
1: 1930.
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1: 1930.

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0: 049, George David Lincoln.
2: 21 to 2016 Toyota 4-door. It's current to a Dean Davis out of Lebanon.
0: Got it.

0: 8:32. I got disconnected from Language One. Could you either send me the account number I need to log in or reconnect me?
1: I will text you the account number. Sending it to your personal.
0: Thank you.

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1: 1215.
0: New Mexico plate, Sam 41236. It's on a motorcycle on Highway 20, milepost 42.
1: 1939.

0: 15, 10, 29, Oregon, New Mexico.
1: Go ahead.
0: Last of Gonzalez. First of Adrian. Middle R for Robert. Date of birth is 01-04-2001. I do have a New Mexico number if you need it.
2: ...136 is clear of the call, returning.
1: Clear, I think you're good.
0: ...415.
1: 1939.

command from 100. Highlands command from 100. I reached Red Cross. They're going to give you a call within 2 hours. Everyone.

Thank you, Psycho 6. You can start by 12-4 regarding a violation of an order in Twin Oaks. Call 527. We have confirmed the order. We're just waiting for a copy to be attached to CAD. 926. 1946.

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0: Frank Robert Union, 333, Highway 20, Mount Post 43. Silver Honda.
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1: Okay.
0: We're sending fire for a possible cardiac arrest, however it sounds likely 1249. 255-39 Cemetery Road in Monroe.
1: What's my name?

70 Herman Row, 124, file response for a cardiac arrest, 25539 Cemetery Road. Station 70 Herman Row, 124, file response for a cardiac arrest, 25539 Cemetery Road. Crosses with Alpine Road, working Mary's Peak at 1955.

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1: 415.
0: Last of Payne, that's Paul Adam Yellow, Nora Edward. First of Evan, middle P for Parsons. Date of birth is 11-11-1977.
2: Thirty-two is back in quarters. Normal response.

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1: Do you have a BCSO responding as well?
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1: Thank you.
0: 1956.
2: Ionic 6.
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0: Evan is 1221 UTL out of Oregon and Mississippi.
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0: 1957.

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0: Fanboy 72308, NOA 20, outpost 40, with Fort Thunderbird.
1: Hello, 2:59. Route 2629 Bay, Oregon, California. 860. Lassa Busa, Boy Union Sam Adam, first of Tyler, middle initial W for William, 12/26/1997. Tyler's 1221 Valley, through California. 8:50.

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0: This is King. David Kellum, born 84, is 1221, valid IID required. The respondent in a stalking order.
1: Who's the protective party?
0: Sierra Williams.
1: Okay.
0: To attention.

865. Is there any update from Linn County? I get the order attached. I will give them a call. Copy, thanks.

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0: St. Mary, 05063, Highway 20 Priest Road with a maroon sedan.
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2: Confirming we have Chaplain Dean or somebody from the chaplaincy in Monroe.
0: From Monroe, yes.
2: Fourteen minutes.
0: 2014.

0: 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Would you like me to respond down there as well, or are you good?
1: I think I got it.

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0: 12-6 for a suspicious circumstance at 4014 Northwest Witham Hill Drive in Unit 92. The PR believes that someone tried to break into her apartment while she was there. Sounded like someone was trying the doorknob. It's been about 15 minutes and it appears the suspect left. The caller never had a visual.
1: 878.
0: 23.

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1: 12-3.
0: This will be at the Napa Auto Parts, 921 Northwest 9th Street. The PR thinks it's the back door. There's live cameras with no time delay. They can see people attempting to camp out, and things are piled up against the building. 860 for cover.
1: Perfect.
0: 24.
1: Seven, 7-0, GL3 on file, and how that goes.

0: 8:50. 8:60. Is this an alarm company calling in, or a worker? That's an alarm company. Copy. And was there any activations? It sounds like no entry was made, so I was just wondering. The alarm company said it was the back door that had the alarm set off. Looks like people are trying to camp up there. ACC. 2043.
1: 887 and 12-2 and out, which one?
0: That's 2043.

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0: Item 180894, Massive Gross.

0: Joseph Wyatt in 1999. Shows 1221. His driver's license is suspended.
1: Hello, this is
0: 2045.

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0: phone has been toasted.
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0: 12-6 for an unknown problem, 9500 Northwest Cardwell Hill. There's a very bad phone connection. I think our PR is trying to report that there are trespassers on the property. Our caller's since hung up.
1: Over to you.

0: 413.
1: 413.
0: We called back. Our original female PR was very hysterical. We're now speaking with husband, who says that there's two people who broke through the gate and are currently on the

0: caller 13.
1: Yes, I'm Harrison.
0: We've are trying to suss out what is actually going on. Our caller said that one suspect is a white female currently sitting in a chair and unknown where the other suspect is. PR advised that he is armed as well.
1: Caller 13.
0: $2,100.

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0: Would you mind reopening my call so I could let him know?
1: The 21 off. 4-13.
0: 12-10 Harrison.
1: Both our callers are very uncooperative, but we think this might be some lost hikers. They've got a trail right next to their property and frequently call in escalated with parking complaints and people walking on the trail.
0: Yeah, I figured as much.
1: 21-02.

0: Gulf 7, unrelated.
1: Nora Boy Robert returns 12/21/2008 Toyota Corolla. It's expired 2024 to a Ratchany Welling Born 52 or a Weldon Welling Born 55. Address off of Boulevard in Plymouth.
0: 4/25.
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0: 1020 on her, please.

0: 415, 413. Where are you guys at?
1: We're, if you go to the parking lot, we're kind of a little ways down the driveway. You won't be able to drive. We had to take a gator down here. But at 425 with me, it's not a long walk, but we're cut for.
0: Copy. Alright, I'm gonna come down there.
1: Copy. Yeah, if you just go past the half a jar gate, just follow the gravel, you'll get to us.
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0: 12-6 for a welfare check at 1343 Northwest Tyler Avenue. Checking on a Ronald Banks, who has made suicidal statements and he's not answering his phone. He made comments about wanting to be with his wife, who recently died. And PR would also like a 12-4 with this position.
1: ATC.
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0: 133-121, Charlie, response for fainting in Regent Retirement, 440 Northwest Elks Drive, room 215. 133-121, Charlie, response for fainting in Regent Retirement, 440 Northwest Elks Drive, room 215. Cross Streets, Northwest American Drive, and Northwest Coronado Street, working fire ops at 2120.
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0: It's at 12:10. We're starting 12:20 on the second. Are you ready?
1: Good.
0: Good caller. Last of Nesbitt. Nora, Edward, Sam, Boy, Ida, Tom, Tom, first of Anthony, Thomas, Spelling, little W for Wallace, date of birth, 10-12-47, now need to read back on 06.
1: 21-22.

0: 4, 13.
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0: I've not seen a history of 1260 issues, but she was contacted twice early this morning for complaints of drug use. One was a civil issue in Albany over a rental agreement. The second was her driving into someone's yard and refusing to leave.
1: Sounds about right.
0: 21-24.

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0: 1985, 100, positive, Harrison.

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1: Yeah, you can disregard that right back. Wasn't him.
0: That's why I was wanting to set up.

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1: 413.
0: Do you show any sort of insurance on the 7 I gave you?
1: Affirm. Response. Insurance. Current.
0: Okay, that was issue.
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0: 132, under investigation in the area of 1132 Southwest Sunset Drive. 132, odor investigation in the area of 1132 Southwest Sunset Drive. Crosses Southwest Westfield Road, Southwest Wilmoth Boulevard, looking opposite 2145.
1: No holds.

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1: Gym out to Good Sam with the female for the TOC. 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
0: I'm sorry, I'm in prison.

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131, Linn County, roll response for ellipsis, 29785 Meadowlark Drive. 131, assist at 29785 Meadowlark Drive, crosses with White Pine Road, working opposite 2154.

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0: We're trying to.
1: 321.

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1: Everyone but 872. Heels in at midnight.
0: Copy, 836, 12-6. Test complaint at Tunison Park, 2270 Southwest Butterfield Drive. Our PR is a concerned father. Some juveniles threatened to beat up his kids, so he followed those juveniles to the park. He's now sitting on a bench watching them and would like response. We're trying to get descriptions. He's different. Call 601.

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0: 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Stand by.
1: When you have a second, I believe 449 had a call with the individual I have at 0500 this morning. If you could link that to my current call.
0: 2 14. 8 1 6.
1: 8 1.
0: Cold criminal mischief at 1225 Broadcrest Buchanan, call 576.
1: Copy.
0: 2214. 815.
1: 815.
0: Call 572. Do you guys have the paperwork down there?
1: Mm-hmm. 7315, I'll check the fax machine.

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0: 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Some of them have bags, some of them don't, and they're near the swings. 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

75 in Route 64, 875 Orchard Track Road. This is for a smell of an electrical fire inside a motor home. 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
0: For domestic, 3644 Southeast Shoreline Drive, being called in by an anonymous neighbor. They're hearing a small child, possibly a little girl, screaming, "Papa, no." 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
1: Good.
0: 2235

137. 137. 137. 137. 137. 137. 137. 137. 137. 137. 137. 137. 137. 137. 137. 137. 137. 137. 137. 137. 137. 137. 137. 137. 137. 137. 137. 137. 137. 137. 137. 137. 137. 137. 137. 137. 137. 137. 137. 137. 137. 137. 137. 137. 137. 137. 137. 137. 137. 137. 137. 137. 137. 137. 137. 137. 137. 137. 137. 137. 137. 137. 137. 137. 137. 137. 137. 137. 137. 137. 137. 137. 137. 137. 137. 137. 137. 137. 137. 137. 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137. 137. 137. 137. 137. 137.

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0: Suicidal subject 1343 Northwest Tyler's. This is the second time tonight that they've asked for response for an 80-year-old Ron Banks who's making suicidal statements.

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0: There's a plethora of people associated. The only one with a warrant is that Kayla Ramos was born in 92. She has a muni warrant out of Albany.
1: South Yamaha with Brandon Herbert.
0: Happy over to him, somebody. I remember that he is 1221 misdemeanor revoked.

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0: 12-6 for anyone will complain to Orchard Street and South 7th Street, Monroe. It's a road struck deer that probably needs dispatch. It's injured. It's on the north shoulder of Orchard between 7th and 10th.
1: Orchard Henry.
0: 26-27.
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Charlie responds for a seizure at 816 Northwest Chipmunk Place. 123-136. Charlie responds for a seizure at 816 Northwest Chipmunk Place. Cross street at Northwest Maxine Circle. Working fire off at 011.

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0: 120 Alpha response for a sick person at 3485 Northwest Walnut Boulevard. 120 Alpha response for a sick person at 3485 Northwest Walnut Boulevard. Cross streets are Northwest 29th Street and Northwest Aspen Street. Working fire ops at 049.
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110 Boulevard Apartment. Station 1 and 125. Probably respond for a seizure at 3077 Main Street, Apartment 110 Boulevard Apartment. Crossing Clement Mills Road, Southwest Boulevard, working very deep.

Station 201 and 125. Charlie responds for a seizure at 3077 Main Street, Apartment 110, Boulevard Apartments. Station 201 and 125. Charlie responds for a seizure at 3077 Main Street, Apartment 110, Boulevard Apartments. Cross streets are Clemens Mill Road and Southwest Wilmot Boulevard, working Mary's Peak at 059.

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0: 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First of Rao, phonetically, Robert, Ocean, William, Edward, Benjamin, Lincoln. With initial L for Leah, date of birth, 10-5-77.

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1: Copy. Can you try to Arizona?
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Stephanie Rowell through Oregon is 1221 ID only. She's a corrections client through Linn County for FTA.

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1: Copy, and I've got another running man. 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
1: Last is Martinez, coming spelling for Suquan, coming spelling middle show V for Vargas. Date of birth, December 31st, 1979.

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0: Possible traffic hazard in the area of Witham Hill Drive and Elmwood. One caller reporting an excessive amount of water is bubbling up from somewhere and causing a traffic hazard.
1: 876.
0: Advise if we need public works.

0: 我会发现I'm trying to catch up the car. Mile post 4 on 34 right now. Speed's almost 100 over the road.
1: I copy. Which direction I travel?
0: Eastbound. Position of DUI.
1: Copy eastbound. 215
0: yield at this point. Okay, it looks like a Washington 7. Washington, Charles Tom Lincoln, 0224, stopping near Wood Castle, Black Honda.
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night. Christopher Tachi in 1999 is 1221 Novell and Hoff.

124, transfer from Corvallis Municipal Airport, 5695 Southwest Airport Place. 124, transfer from Corvallis Municipal Airport, 5695 Southwest Airport Place, cross street of Southwest Airport Avenue, Hildorkin Fire Ops at 225.

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0: Hi, copy. I'm in route 12-3 with my custody.
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0: I'm out at 4148 Northwest Douglas Avenue. There's water gushing from underneath the public sidewalk. There's a lot of rock and stuff scattered throughout the road. Public Works probably needs to be called out.
1: 243.

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0: BNR has the vehicle. I'll be 12-1 assisting.

121, 131, Delta response for a seizure at 865 Northwest Raymond Avenue, Community Outreach. 121, 131, Delta response for a seizure at 865 Northwest Raymond Avenue, Community Outreach. Cross streets are Northwest 8th Street, Northwest 9th Street, working fire ops at 259.

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1: Toll free.
0: Was that the other vehicle still there?
1: Negative.
0: Toxic break, 425 dispatch.
2: 425.
0: The traffic stop I had right before this one was that pickup driver's name was Bailey, I believe. Can you see if we have any 12-4 information for her?
2: Copy, checking.

0: 45. Oh my God, yeah. I found a 12-4 for Bailey Fields.
1: Tuffy, can you add that to the notes on this call, and then also can you get a link to record it?
0: Yes. 321.

0: 8:15.
1: Code 1, can you take a look at caller from 712? We've received 5 calls so far tonight.

0: 425.
1: Forward that into the call notes as well as the site to appear, date and time.
0: Appreciate it.

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0: The caregiver was less than helpful. I'm just going to respond out there in person.
1: Copy, yeah, 333.
2: 131. 131 is back in quarters.

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1: And for info, she just called again.
0: Gary.
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0: For a male screaming for help, the area of Southwest Madison Avenue and Southwest 1st Street, your caller's in the apartment has been hearing this for the last 5 minutes. We're still trying to get further.
1: Copy.
0: 872 for cover.
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1: You're calling at the Corvallis Arms Hotel. Seems that the scream is coming from somewhere on First, possibly behind the new hotel being built. Unable to make out exactly what he's saying, but is talking about being scared or something.
0: Copy.
1: 337.

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0: I'm hearing someone screaming from the Citizens Bank. Over there and check it out.
1: Copy. Yeah, I'm hearing that now, too.

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0: 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You'll be working fire ops at 344.
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You'll be working fire ops at 347.

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0: 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Fourth and Western with a black 2, Claudia.
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0: How many calls have you gotten from her tonight?
1: 6 on graveyard.
0: Copy. I'll give you guys a call real quick.
1: 416.

120, 133, Delta response for a fall at 160 Northeast Conifer Boulevard, room 105, B is the boy, Corvallis Manor. 120, 133, Delta response for a fall at 160 Northeast Conifer Boulevard, room 105, B is the boy, Corvallis Manor. Cross streets are Northwest Highway 99W and Northeast Cambridge Circle, working fire ops at 421.

0: 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It's been added.
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0: 449.
1: A-15. Do you guys by chance have Laura's DOB and ID number?
0: At this point, no.

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1: 854.
0: We're in the 900 block of Spruce, same over Lincoln, 78555.
1: Five. 453.

0: A15.
1: I believe I found Laura from history with her phone number. She's 1221, no Valdon.
0: Copy.
1: 455.
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0: 2575214, Rossboro.
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0: Hey, 5-4. Cameron Bourne, 92, is 12/21. He's suspended tennis violation for failure to appear. He's also a registered sex offender for sodomy 1, last reported to OST March 6 of 2026.
1: Okay.
0: 456.

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1: 哎，开锅。
0: You clear that contact for the warning. Start me additional call. Same thing. Same location. 713. Henry over David. 41303.
1: Confirming the first letter was H, like Henry.
0: That's from.
1: Hi, everyone.
2: A15. I've added some notes. If you could retitle this SRN CMP, we'll see if that fixes the issue.
1: Copy. Thank you, F-51.

0: vehicles added to that call. I can't tell if this is the involved one, but that was regarding a male standing near a camper waving a gun around, possibly.
1: Copy. Did we figure out who that male was?
0: Sounds like officers were UTL.
1: Copy. Just people moving around inside of it, that they're refusing to come talk to me at this point.

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1: Five oh six.

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Station 203-124, Charlie response for a sick person at 25126 Pleasant Hill Drive, Cross Street, Oakview Drive, working, may speak at

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0: 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Porter Park here, 20th and 8th.

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0: Gussie Ramirez, white female, yeah. Late 30s.
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0: 8 AYU code 6 for Rizzo. Dusty Born 84 is 1241, no Oregon DL for our purposes, has a non-serviceable 1224 out of Alaska under the name Dusty Savick for probation violation, robbery 1, that's not serviceable. Again, 1221.
1: 881.
0: 540.

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0: Let me look at history in this vehicle other than Travis and 10, please.
1: 8-5-4. Looks like, in addition to those two, there was an Eric Devaney, born 76, contacted on the 30th of June. Standby for his reback.

0: And 854, are you code 6? If Eric Zvaney Jr., born 76, is with the vehicle, he's got a unconfirmed 1224A out of Oregon State Parole Board for PV violation. Original charge was dangerous drugs. Also a corrections offender for the same break. And he's suspended tennis violation for failure to...
1: Yeah, you can start right now. 7-2 now.
0: Copy, 7-2 at 544.
2: 881, I'm just about going 12-2.
0: Copy, 881 at 544.

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1: Go ahead.
0: 4505.
1: That's a match.
0: Copy, confirm.
1: 547.

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3: Which county is Eric on supervision through?
2: Benton County.
3: Okay.
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0: I'm Monroe with Mr. Devaney to the Bend County Jail. They've been advised.
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Cross streets are Northeast Jasper Street, Northeast Angelique Place. 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

0: a 34-year-old female, conscious, difficulty breathing, thinks that she OD'd on alcohol, thinks she has about 15 drinks, can't recall what they were at the moment. She feels like she's going to pass out. She's currently sitting down to help break the system. She also took her prescribed medications on her for anxiety and depression.
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Working fire ops at 734.

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122, abdominal pain, Alpha response, 3775 Southwest Hilltop. 122, abdominal pain, Alpha response, 3775 Southwest Hilltop, crosses Whiteside, working ops 925.

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500, Kings Valley, fire alarm activation. It's going to be at the Visual Forest County Park, 37283 Kings Valley Highway, station 500, Kings Valley, fire alarm activation. 37283 Kings Valley Highway, crosses milepost 27 and 26, Burke and Mary Speak, 946.

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1: 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We have a deputy on scene at the moment.

0: 44. We got the one out of the car. Keep medics rolling. They can go down.
1: 948. And do we think just one patient?
0: Affirmative. Probably 60 years old. Email.
1: 948.
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0: For a noise complaint, possible 1260 issues. This will be 200 Southwest Lake Robin Avenue on the second floor for a female subject who's stomping and slamming their door repeatedly. No description, our caller's hearing this only.
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2: 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We advise the Forest Education Center, 37283 Kings Valley Highway, crosses mileposts 27 and 26. 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
0: Do you have updated info on this event?
1: All we have at this point is just one patient law enforcement describes as a female out of the vehicle in her 60s.
0: Copy, thank you.
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0: Yeah, that's it. And it's a single vehicle crash.
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3: One still on its side, partially blocking the southbound. I'll be here to command.
4: Blocking the south, partially blocking southbound. One vehicle on its side, 95.
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0: 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Accidental alarm, cancel any incoming Kings Valley units, 956.
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2: Eight six one. 642 North Frank George. On the suburban.
0: Mm-hmm. 642 North Frank George, 12 through 1 and 19.

0: 1996 GMC Suburban. It's coming through February of 2028 to a Gretchen Catra Nova Harborn, 58 Greenberry Road, Corvallis address. Insurance current. Several previous contacts. Most recently was a Jason Nova Harborn, 2002 in the vehicle.
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0: 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It sounds like someone may have been trying to light a room on fire. Unit for cover.
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0: The suspect is going to be Joseph DeRitter. They advise he's pretty escalated, unknown intox or 1260 issues. Sounds like he tried to light Curtis Jung's room on fire. Break. Continuing, they've got the lighter away from him now. Sounds like Curtis is not currently at the group home. And 863 to clarify, it sounds like he was in some sort of argument with staff before this.
1: Here we go.
0: 1035.

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0: For you and 870, Joseph, born 85, is 1221, suspended tennis violation for medical reasons. Also, the respondent on the stop and protected order that's unrelated. Sounds like he just went outside of the group home. Their main concern is that he stated that he'd like to light the other rooms on fire.
2: Hey, it's 12-2. Shady cause damage to the residents.

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And 870, that's a negative.

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1: I'll check in real quick. I don't know where 861 is.
0: I'm about to turn up Statwood, so you can go in clear.
1: 863 in Columbia.
2: At 10:40, the meter 861. He is pretty escalated, but he just went back inside. No weapons on him that I can see. No lighter. Looks like he's coming back out.

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1: copy, code 4, I'm shooting long cast, 10 to 44.

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Joseph is in custody on a POC. Being right from the hospital shortly. You can advise. 10:52.

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1: 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Last 5, 62808.
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2: 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Last 8, go ahead.
3: 861 will be transporting Joseph to the ER for POC. Can you go ahead and notify them?
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3: 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Can you also page Bend County Mental Health and have them get 87 vehicle?
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125 and 131 Fall, Delta response 4650 Southwest Hollyhock, number 241. 125, 131 Fall, Delta response 4650 Southwest Hollyhock, number 241. Cross the stage in Stony Brook, working ops 11 o'clock.

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0: 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Hello, Cody Michael Lee, listed at DV 11-5 of 92 East, 1221, suspended tennis violation for failure to comply. He's also a corrections offender on post-prison supervision through Linn County P&P for Burg 2.
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863-126. 12-6 for a verbal argument, the Mountain View at Rivergreen Apartments, 900 Southeast Center Point Drive. Sounds like it's going to be apartment L, like Lincoln, 302. Our caller can hear a male and female yelling at each other. I also heard the female say something about killing someone. It's occurring behind this address. We're still trying to get further.

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0: And direction, so like caller is in the apartment, L like Lincoln 302, is hearing this coming from behind her address. Described to be close to the park in the apartment complex.
1: 63.
0: And 829 for cover.
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0: And correction, we have 877 for cover.
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0: PR advises he lives in L. Lincoln 302, and it's behind his building, but it's either close to Midvale, he can't quite pinpoint where it's coming from, but it's near the park in the complex.
1: Six-three.
0: 1127.

120, Bravo response to Ball, 2655, Northwest Island, Department 35. 120, Bravo response to Ball, 2655, Northwest Island, in space 35, working fire opposite 1143.

What, maybe 133. He has some, I believe it's a bulging disc and numbness in his legs, injury to his neck and shoulders. Do you want 133 to come and assist? Code 1 response for your engine to assist 120 on a fall 2655 Northwest Highland number 35 133 to assist 120 on a fall 2655 Northwest Highland number 35 crosses Walnut and Angeny working ops 1145.

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On the route to Lane County with the attached mail.

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1: 1201.
2: One,
3: we're back to course.
1: 132 to assist 125 on a transfer. Gonna be at the Samaritan Urgent here, 5234 Southwest Philomath Boulevard, room 1. 132 to assist 125 transfer. Samaritan Urgent here, 5234 Southwest Philomath Boulevard, room 1. They're responding, code 3, 1202.

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1: Showing a number of unconfirmed 1224s for Hilario Leo Hernandez, 22 of 1970. Looks like one Benton County Circuit Court for theft, 2, and I believe 4 additional muni courts. Right. And corrections is release 3 for open container and trespass 2. Also an Albany 1224 for FTA, criminal citation for FTA break. And additionally, 2 non-serviceables out of Eugene Muni Court and Springfield Muni Court, both of them for FTA, one for larceny and one for public order crimes.
0: This one.
1: 12-12.

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0: 870. In the deer's deceased, if you could let Public Works know, it's across from 1924 Woodland Drive.
1: 12 Ryan.

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1: Hey, 6-1.
0: Is APD issuing a case number or pointing a site on us?
1: They only advised that it was illogical 1224.
0: I copy.
1: 1237.

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1: Hey, 61, your additional case numbers are 4030 and 4031. And APD advised, they'll meet at Hayek.
0: 361.
1: 1242.

0: 361, can I get one more case number?
1: That case number 4032-4032.
0: 361.
1: That's 448.

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0: APD just called back. They're going to actually be providing site details.
1: I got them. Sounds good.
0: I'll let you know when I get them.
1: It's fine. It's going to be transporting all area 12-3.
0: 1251.

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1: I copy.
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1: 41 and myself are on the water, Crystal Lake.

0: Dispatch to Local Units, prepare to copy an ATL vehicle currently westbound on Conifer Boulevard from Northeast Highway 20 break. Dispatch continuing, described to be a black Toyota pickup with a black canopy, again westbound on Conifer, having trouble maintaining lane and is driving in the bike lane. Plate provided is 345 Nora Boy Robert, 1221, a 2002 Toyota Tacoma, current with a Northwest Chenille Place address. It's caller from 923 and pending dispatch clear 1328.
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0: 870 is westbound approaching 99, so.
1: And do we have it?

0: 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Our caller's right behind him in a blue Mazda CX-9. And update now, west on Flomit. 861.
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0: 1330.

0: is on the ATL, still westbound on Wilmette, approaching Kings. Car is still all over the road. Speed is approximately 40.
1: Did you want to copy?
0: 1332.

0: and still westbound through Kings. Our caller's still right behind them.
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0: 36187. If you just want to go to the RO's address, it's probably where it's headed, South Ponderosa.
1: Copy route. Now, Noah's on Glen Ridge.

0: Vincent. 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
1: We're working on it now. 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Sounds like he's in fact shop southbound Genia Place.
0: Copy.
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0: Unless anyone's closer, 12-6 for a welfare check. The area of Northwest 29th Street, Northwest Bunting Drive. For a female in a red sedan full of a number of items, it's possibly slumped over. Unknown 7 on that.
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1: Do you have any previous calls with the vehicle or the RF?
0: Only previous call with the vehicle was in 2025. It was a civil process. I can look for history with the RO.
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0: 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Looks like just that civil process and reporting lost property and stolen property. I have 1349. 861. Additionally, just routine traffic stuff.
1: I 1349.

0: 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For a trespass at the Comfort Suite, 1730 Northwest 9th Street. This will be in room 137. They've had Shelly Moon staying there. Sounds like she missed checkout at 11 a.m. and they'd want her trespass now break. Continuing, she's 1221, history of 1260.
1: 861.
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0: 562, Edward, Edward William. I'll be out with it. And a female.
1: 1355.
0: 415, 12-1, traffic overtime.
1: 1356.

0: 826 for a Menazine at the Transit Mall, 508 Southwest Monroe Avenue. This will be at the center of the mall. A male approached our PR saying, do you want me to shoot you, and pulled out something that appeared to be a gun, Rick. Continuing, it's going to be a male wearing a black helmet, blue shirt, and black shorts. We're still getting further.
1: Hey, 6 3 0.
0: 1357.

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1: Copy 810, and for you to respond to the responding to the transit mall. Sounds like the male put that object back into his right side pocket. He's still there at the transit mall, standing near a bike. Our caller's unsure if that's his bike.
0: Okay.

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1: 863, 12-2.
0: With the mail, 1359.

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1: Negative. Sounds like she was near bus 749.
0: Copy.
1: $1,400.
0: 810, we're code 4.
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1: I broke contact, but can you run the RO of the call I was just on? I'm not sure.
2: 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Joseph Hanson, Henry, Adam, Nora, Sam, Ocean, Nora, Mr. Dimitri, David, Ida, Mary, Ida, Tom, Robert, Ida, Mills, Robert, 07-11-09.
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0: Jimmy Treborn, 09, is 1221. He's UGL. Looks like a Pickford address. And his phone did call us on 911 as you guys were arriving on scene.
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1: Uh-huh.
0: Show history with Dimitri Nicole in March. It says he had autism and opposition defiance disorder as well as ADHD. Looks like that was a physical altercation with a family member then. Break. Continuing, they listed other 1260 issues as well as suicidal ideations.
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0: 320 Queen Adam Frank, Highway 20 mile post 40 with a black SUV.
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0: And Kershaw 7, last letter is E to the network.
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124 Bravo Response 2210 Northwest Kings 124 Bravo Response Commander 2210 Block of Northwest Kings, crosses Larch and Forest Green, working up 1430.

This came to us from the medical alarm company. They're not sure of the age of the female. She's conscious, breathing, and alert. She reported to them that she's unable to stand. Unknown the reason for that. Lockbox code is in your CAD.

0: 3118-12-1.
1: 1435. Can I have you 12-6 by 12-4 for someone that fell out of their kayak? They've gotten to shore, but have another friend that's still on the water. It's not certain anything needs to be done at this point, but to coordinate with that person.
0: What's their location?
1: The caller's at Riverside and Walnut is going to end up driving to Hayek. He lost his kayak originally at about milepost 127.
0: We're trying to give me a second, I got to pin.
2: I have a 10 and 20 by name and date of birth, and I'll need a DL number.
0: Copy, and go ahead.
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1: Thank you.

0: Woman 90, go ahead with that name and phone number, please.
1: You'll be contacting Carl Hendrickson. His number is 559-385-4517.
0: Fort Wayne.
1: 1438.

490. Davis is 1221 and valid, and Davis's DL is Adam 836548. Do you need a special cab made for this?

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1: 415.
0: 337, Robert Boy Sam. I'll be on the way 20 mile post 36 with a blue sedan.
1: 14, 43.

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1: 1444.

0: 415, 1020 name, Oregon and Missouri.
1: 415.
0: Last phonetically, William Ida Lincoln, Sam Edward Yellow. First phonetically, Ida Sam Adam, Ida Adam Henry. Middle C for Caleb. Date of birth is 0917, 2005. And I do have a number if you need it.

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1: It is 291 George 201024. Correction, name, date of birth.
2: Hey, 6-1.
1: Last is Dice, David, Ida, Sam, Edward. First of Nancy, common spelling. Middle B for Bernadette. 4-14-58.
0: Will D is status valid through Missouri, no ADL through Oregon, 1221.
1: 415. Hey, 861, I have a correct 7 for you.
2: Hey, 861.
1: 009, Queen Tom George.
2: 1447.
1: One.
2: No, that Nancy Dice, same spelling, 814 at 58. She's 1221, no Oregon DL. Is there another state you'd like me to try through?
1: Stand by. I'll find out.

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1: 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I already let it know.
2: 1455.

County in an attempt to locate a Boston Pier Drive Alaska in the area of 99 and milepost 78 going southbound. I have a partial plate of 191 and Tom Sam. Here described as a red tail to crossover. Almost had 3 head-on accidents. Again, going southbound, speeding, just driving recklessly on 99. No further.

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0: I have a transit supervisor on 12-4 for you.
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Charles Union, 8206 Inc., Highway 20, mile post 43 with a black SUV.

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0: 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Just a second.
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0: 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She's okay. She was calling to check on Carl. Sounds like at this point we're just trying to retrieve the kayak from the river.
1: We just retrieved it, so we're good on that part.
0: 1519. Dimitri's dad says the lobby doors.
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0: hold on, 4. Minute 26, 1520.

0: 29. Can you call Terry back and ask her to go back to her kayak? We're near it, and we can take her down to Hayek. I don't have her number.
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0: 323, Nora John Edward. I'm on Blitz Lane with a white Jeep.
1: 1526.

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0: William Truitt, born in 1991, is 1221 valid. He's a corrections client through Marion County for possession of marijuana.
1: What was it?
0: 1528.

0: Persia.
1: Okay.
0: It's got a 10-plate, so white Audi. Highway 20, mile post 40.
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0: what are they...
1: Sorry, is that going to be at the ER?
0: Negative, I need 132 dispatch.

132 requested by 125 for a ALS transfer at the edge of Station 2 District on Fulmer Boulevard. 132 requested by 125 for a ALS transfer at the edge of District on Fulmer Boulevard. They're en route code 3 from LC at 1544.

0: 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Copy that. 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Even if we meet you in Palomas, we'll see you when we see you.
1: Copy that. Thank you.
0: And 125, 132, if we don't see you before you get into the one-way in Palomas, let us know that, will you?

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You want two people or one? We'll have one hop on. Gabby.

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0: 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It'll be on the one way. You'll see Lynn standing on the corner, left hand lane.
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0: 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Shelley was back on 12-4 requesting a callback.
1: 6-3.

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1: A10.
0: Yes, hello, good. 12-4 dispatch, ordering call 921.
1: Sorry.
0: 36.

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1: 12, 3.
0: So what is likely a cold 1216 airport in Fern Pier was driving by and observed an unoccupied overturned vehicle in the ditch? Call number 6.
1: 42.
0: 15.

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0: 594 Nora, Victor Davis, Highway 20, milepost 39, with a gray SUV.
1: 15, 15
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0: Last of Hay, Henry, Adam, Yellow. First of Jacob, John, Adam, King, Ocean, Boy. Date of birth 2-8-2010.
1: Jacob in 2010, 1221, valid insertion permit.
0: Copy.
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0: where you can put me on the crash. It's actually going to be Bern Correction Airport in Peterson.
1: Heavy Airport in Peterson, 1603.

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1: 1605.

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0: 212-4247, last Ganey. He just has a hand injury and he says he doesn't need any medical. And he's got a toe coming.
1: We copy, and he's still 21, dialed up and dialed safe, Joe.
0: Copy, I have a plate for you when you're ready.
1: Go ahead.
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0: Tosix, the area of 2605 Southwest Morris Avenue, Tundulave 5. Pierre thinks he saw someone possibly steal a vehicle. A white sedan was last seen headed westbound on Morris Avenue. Break. Continuing, he saw someone approach the vehicle, they threw something down the embankment nearby, and took off one of the license plates and drove off. Not really sure what he saw. The license plate's similar to 9 Yellow Henry Zebra 680.
1: Copy.
0: And just drive, looks like that plate was returning to a 2008 Mazda.

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1: 11:22.
0: Two trucks blocking a driveway at 231 North 7th Street. Call 15.
1: Hello, 22.
0: 6019.

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We'll be working fire 2 at 1530.

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0: 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I'm having 20 mile post 40, White City.
1: Sí, dirige.

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1: 6 and 4.

Detroit request for a car fire, Highway 34 Boundary Road. Detecting Town's Alky Fire, Detroit request for a car fire, Highway 34 East Boundary, working on Lynn County Extension, Lincoln County Fire Station.

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0: Off of Casey, Charles, Adam, Sam, Edward, Yellow, First of Georgian, George, Edward, Ocean, Robert, George, Edward, Adam, Nora, Nora, middle initial J for Janet, VOB 0611-1942.
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0: Music Sir. 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I'm UTL in Arizona, DL. There's lots in your hits. She has a file number through Oregon. I'm happy to take a DL number if you have it through Arizona, and she's still someone.
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0: 26 welfare check, possible toll for the Brenda first. This is 755 Northeast Circle Boulevard, space 39. Mom called Boeck. This is info relayed from them. Requesting welfare check on daughter. 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Unknown the details as to why she's requesting a welfare check.

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0: It is, sir.
1: 16 for that.

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1: 415.
0: 412. Actually, it's on refuel right now. I'll be highway 34, mouth post 55.
1: 1659.
0: 415, the plane is 412, Queen Boy Frank.
1: 1659.